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1: Happy to say we are once again a little bit closer to giving away $1,000 blessings every day, all day on your inspiration station. 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I'm Victor Sosa. In fact, we are even closer to music from Maverick City Music, Norman Hutchins, and Nia Allen. But how about those $1,000 blessings? 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
1: We are keeping things moving on the Praise Party this evening with music from Travis Green, as well as Todd Delaney and Lisa Noel Smith and the Brown Singers. We'd love to hear from you. What would you like me to add to the mix? Phone number is 888-646-6167. 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

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We're now less than a week away. Next Monday, it starts again. Make sure you're ready for those keywords to cash in.

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0: Hallelujah 940 WYLD. It's Victor Sosa. Remember, tomorrow morning at 7:25, we got birthday shouts. 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

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So I'm speaking for all of you listening, starting here, starting now. The things that hurt you in the past won't control your future.

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Hallelujah, 940 AM, WYLD. I'm Victor Sosa. Wake up tomorrow morning with Sherry Mack, and she's got just what you need to start your day off right here on WYLD AM 940. 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Mm-hmm.

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1: Almost time for one of my favorite collabs. Hope you enjoy it as well. BB and CC Winans and Mavis Staples together with I'll Take You There. I've also got some more good stuff from PJ Morton and Mercy. I'm Victor Sosa. Happy to be hanging with you tonight on the Praise Party, getting your stories about ghosting people or being ghosted. And I realize that's not necessarily the nicest thing to do, but I almost feel like it's better that you disappear than to hire someone to do the breaking up or breaking it off for you, which is what dating.com is offering people now with their new chief breakup officer position. Yeah, they're actually paying someone to help you end your relationships. Anyway, what is your ghosting story, Megan?
2: 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That was an immediate no-go for me, and I don't think he deserved a reason.
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1: Got more for you tonight, including Kenny Lewis and Charles Jenkins, your request for Donnie McClurkin's Better After a While. Also going to toss in some Anthony Evans and Caleb Carson with You're Not Finished. 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You know what I'm saying. 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
1: Well, look at us. In a couple of minutes, we'll be smack dab in the middle of the week. This one is moving along nicely, especially as we get days and days closer to giving you more $1,000 blessings. I cannot tell you about the excited atmosphere in the hallways here at your Inspiration Station. Everybody's fired up about bringing it back. 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It means a lot to us around here. And I know it'll mean a lot to you to grab that $1,000 blessing. So you hang with us all week long. You enjoy this good music we got every day, all day. And gear up, because next week, the winning returns.
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1: Hey, how are you? You and I are back together once again. My name is Ed Long, and we are in the sanctuary. You know, I'm doing birthday shouts in a few minutes, okay? So join me for that. In the meantime, a great choir song from Richard Smallwood. This is Total Praise. Come on, let's sing together.

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1: We are getting it in this early morning. That is Ricky Dillard and Open My Eyes. All right, my name is Ed Long. I got Fred Hammond coming up, Dr. Charles Hayes, Chandler Moore, and more of your favorites. Come on, who's celebrating the birthday today? Let's check it out. Are you celebrating today? If you are, you're celebrating with actor Lance Gross. Also, Jaden Smith is celebrating today, too. Also, actor Rocky Carroll. Another trip around the sun. So happy birthday all the way around. Thanks so much for listening.
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0: Hallelujah, 940 AM, WYLD. Hello, my praise partner. It's your brother Ed Long, Seventh Ward. Thanks for tuning in for the blessings here on YLD AM 940, music of power and praise.
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1: My name is Ed Long, the newest member of the fam. Thanks for being here with me. Fred Hammond has a new one. It's called Love Never Fails. Let's give a listen.

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0: 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I'm watching you to make sure you do it. All right, Ed Long is my name. You and I are in the sanctuary.
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1: Dorinda Clark Cole taking it back. Ed Long is my name. Yep, I'm the newest member of the family. I call the show The Sanctuary because we lift our hands in the sanctuary. We raise our voice in the sanctuary. So it just felt fitting, right? Anyway, I've got three things you did not know 5 minutes ago. I'll tell you what I'm talking about in a minute. Right now, it's Rodney Bryant.

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0: 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How about that? Three things you did not know 5 minutes ago, but now you know. The
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0: 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Hey, this is Ed Long here. 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
1: Donna, pray for us. I speak blessings of health, blessings of wealth,

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2: Ty Tribbett and Holy You. All right, my name is Ed Long. I'm the newest member of the family here, and I thank you for welcoming me with open arms. I got Bishop Larry Trotter, the choir song of choir songs. The Lord is blessing me right now. It's coming up in a few minutes. Also, Daryl Walls, and we'll do Corinne Hawthorne. Won't he do it? Yes, he will. So once again, I got to thank you for welcoming me with open arms.
3: Good morning, Ed Long. How are you?

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1: 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Thank you. You have a great day as well.
0: All right. Bye-bye.
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1: You know, right now I'm reminiscing. I remember riding to church with my grandfather. He always had the gospel station on, of course. And this song would always come on every Sunday morning. Al Green, "The Lord Will Make a Way."

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1: It's me, Ed Long, and thank you for joining me in the sanctuary. This young lady right here wrote a devotional book called It's a Love Thing. Her name

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1: So she has a bachelor's degree in music from Berklee College of Music. 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I'm sorry, Dr.

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1: Mariah Carey and the Clark Sisters together. Yep, sisters with voices, for real. Jesus, I do. I like that. All right, it's Ed Long. That is me. We are in the second.

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Hey, Ed Long is here. We love our NOLA Praise partners. Thanks so much for listening to Amen 940 Wild for Jesus.

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Music of power and praise. Hallelujah 940 WYLD. My name is Ed Long, and you and I are in the sanctuary. Yep, I'm the newest member of the family. So thank you for welcoming me and having me. I do appreciate it. All right, so Lester checked in with me. He wants to hear P.J. Morton's Mercy. I got that coming up for you in a few minutes. You know, one of the hardest things I had to do in life was I had to make a CD for one of my cousin's funeral. This was like 27 years ago. And on that CD, this was one of the songs that I put on there. It's the Tommies, Safe in His Arms.

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1: It's PJ the PK. Yeah, PJ Morton right there with Mercy. Of course, he's Bishop Paulus Morton's son.

0: it a moment in your life that you're glad it wasn't on video? I'm sure we all have one or two, right?
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1: 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It's called I Can Count On You. All right, I can count on you too, because you're here with me. My name is Ed Long, and we're in the sanctuary.

0: 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Come on, use the red talkback mic. 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
1: In case you didn't know, I am the newest member of the family. My name is Ed Long, and I call the show The Sanctuary. Yeah, so I'm glad that you decided to join me today. I do appreciate it. All right, so Ricky Dillard's got a new one. It's called Open My Eyes. I'll play it in a few minutes. Now, this song is by Douglas Miller, who wrote this song after he had a life-threatening

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Yolanda Adams, victory on your early morning praise party. That's the way we're kicking a party off on a wonderful winning Wednesday, Youth and Young Adults Day. We got great things in store. Yes, we're celebrating you, your birthdays, your anniversaries, and yes, family. Starting Monday, your chance to win $1,000. I keep telling you, we're in the blessing business, and business is good. Right now, enjoy this classic from the Winans, Tomorrow.

0: It's a wonderful winning Wednesday. It's Youth and Young Adults Day of the Party, your early morning praise party. With me, your girl, Sherry Mackey, on the station giving you a chance to win $1,000. A winning starts Monday here on the party. Hey, family, listen. Pet parents, there's a recall you need to know about for our little four-legged babies and Pringles hot dog buns. Chat, wait, I gotta tell you about it. Anyway, we got your birthday and anniversary shout, so we're celebrating you today on the party. We're getting happy with your testimonies when you call 844-885-9425. That's 844-885-9425. We're gonna go to God in prayer. We got a little entertainment news that you can use. A WNBA star has gone off. And I'll tell you why. Hoo, child. And it's a different world. I'll tell you why. Ha! We got your Bible challenge question coming up. We're going to test your biblical knowledge, if you will. And then we got to have a history lesson. I call it Black Facts. In today's word, your season of reaping. Hot topics. A mother did what to her kids and blamed the vaccination? Oh, Lord. Then I got a little Sherryism, a little wisdom I've learned along the way. What we have is a party on the radio with you in mind. It's your early morning praise party with me, your girl, Sherry Mackey. Good morning.
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0: I am Sherry Mackey. Okay, pet parents, listen up, listen up. There's a recall that you need to know about. Yeah, Mars Pet Care has recalled two lots of Pedigree canned wet dog food after the company said cans that were supposed to be destroyed were sold instead. They may contain sharp metal pieces of metal and plastic. Oh, no. The recall covers 13.2-ounce cans of Pedigree canned high-protein chopped chicken and duck flavors. Oh, man. Mars said the two lots have failed the company's quality check and were sent to be destroyed. Mars later learned that didn't happen, and the cans were instead sold to consumers across the country. The company said it's working with authorities to figure out how that happened. Mars said the affected cans could contain sharp metal and plastic fragments, which could hurt your dog if swallowed. As the announcement on July 2nd, Mars hadn't received any reports of dogs getting sick or hurt from the recall. If a dog has eaten the affected products already, they should be monitored for vomiting, loss of appetite, drooling, trouble swallowing, or unusual lethargy. No other Pedigree or Mars Pet Care products are included in the recall. So the 13.2-ounce cans of Pedigree high-protein chopped chicken and duck flavor. There you have it. That's some news I know you can use if you love your pets. Stick and stay. What kind of hot dog bun? Stick and stay. I'm going to tell you about it coming up on this Youth and Young Adults Day. It's your early morning praise party. I am Sherry Mackey.
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0: music of power and praise. Hallelujah 940 WYLD. Praising on a wonderful winning Wednesday, Youth and Young Adults Day. It's your early morning praise party. I am Sherry Mackey. You like Pringles, right? I like Pringles. What do you think about a Pringle hot dog bun? Yep, Pringles has launched a limited edition chip-flavored hot dog bun called Pop Dog Buns. These custom 7.5-inch potato-based buns are packaged individually inside Pringles iconic cans and are infused with three of the brand's most popular seasoning. You got the sour cream and onion, a soft bun featuring the classic tangy and savory seasoning, visibly baked with green onion flakes. You got barbecue, a slightly sweeter smoky bun tinted a shade darker from the blended barbecue seasoning. Then you got the honey mustard, a sweet and tangy option featuring a yellow tint from the mustard infusion. And before y'all say, I'm finna run get some of them buns, these novelty buns will not be sold on grocery store shelves. Instead, they're being released online in two extremely limited drops. You can buy them on Once You Pop Market or through Pringles official Instagram and Facebook shops. Yep, the buns themselves are actually free, but they come bundled with a mandatory $6.97 Pringles 3-pack, which includes one standard can of each corresponding flavor. There you have it. A little news I thought that you can use. You're inside the party. Your early morning praise party with me, your girl, Sherry Mackey. Let's open those phone lines. If you're celebrating a birthday or an anniversary, 844-885-9425.
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0: music of power and praise. It's time on your early morning praise party with me, your girl, Sherry Mackey, to get happy. We get happy when you share about the goodness of the Lord in your life. We get excited when you share your testimony at 844-885-9425. 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What are you happy about?
1: God is showing up good. 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
0: Healed in Jesus' name. Now, that deserves a praise break. You believe in God for healing? You need to say, me too. Come on, y'all. We're putting a praise on it. We're getting happy with your testimonies at 844-885-9425. That's 844-885-9425. It's your early morning praise party. 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
3: Lord, you are good, and your mercy endures forever. 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
1: Israel, a new breed. You are good. Yes, all the time. God is good and God is good all the time. You're inside the party on a wonderful winning Wednesday. You're the young adult, Jay. Happy hump day, everybody. It's your girl, Sherry Mackey. We've got great things in store in this hour. We're going to go to God in prayer in about 8 minutes. We've got your birthday and anniversary shouts. We're getting happy with your testimony. And yes, we got a little entertainment news that you can use on the station, giving you a chance to win $1,000. It's your early morning praise party. Here's Luther Barnes.

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1: Good morning, good morning, good morning. I am Sherry Mackey, and it's time for us to go to God in prayer. And as always, I invite you to join along with me in prayer. Heavenly Father, today we come before you seeking your divine protection, your wisdom, and your peace that surpasses all understanding. Lord, we recognize that there are things that we can see and things that we can't see. There are battles we are aware of and battles happening behind the scenes that only you know about. But Father, we are grateful that nothing is hidden from you. Today, we ask you, Lord, uncover every hidden danger. Reveal what we need to know and expose what needs to be seen. Protect us from traps, distractions, wrong decisions, harmful influences, and anything that is not aligned with your will for our lives. Give us discernment to recognize what is from you and wisdom to walk away from anything that could bring us harm. Father, go before us and make every crooked path straight. Order our steps and guide our choices. God, place your angels around us and around our families. Protect our homes, our minds, our bodies, our relationships, and our purpose. Shield us from dangers we may never know existed, and cover us in places we cannot cover ourselves. Lord, we ask you to silence every negative word spoken against us. Silence every voice of fear, doubt, discouragement, and defeat. Silence the words that have been spoken over us that do not agree with what you've declared. Let every word meant to tear us down lose its power in the mighty name of Jesus. Father, help us to be careful with our words that we speak over ourselves and even the words we speak over others. Let our mouths release words of faith and hope and encouragement and life. Remind us that our identity is not defined by criticism, mistakes, opinions, or past failures. Our identity is found in you. Lord, surround us with your unfailing protection, with your perfect peace. When storms come, be our shelter. When uncertainty rises, be our confidence. When fear tries to take control, remind us that you have not given us a spirit of fear, but of power, love, and a sound mind. Oh, Father, cover our families, cover our children, cover our grandchildren, cover our homes. Oh, our coming, our going, cover us. God, keep us from harm and preserve our purpose. Let your presence surround us like a shield and your peace guard our hearts and our minds. And today, God, we declare we are covered by the hand of God. We declare that we are protected by the promises of God. We declare that we are guided by the wisdom of God. We declare that we are surrounded by the peace of God, and no weapon formed against us will prosper. No plan of the enemy will override your purpose. No fear will take root where your peace resides. Thank you, Lord, for being our refuge, our protection, our keeper. Thank you for watching over us, Father God, in ways that we recognize, in ways we never see. We trust you, God, and we rest in you. We are safe in your hands in the mighty and powerful name of Jesus. Amen, amen, and amen.
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0: Happy birthday! 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A very special happy wedding anniversary to Chief Deputy Sheriff Anthony Buckner and his bride. 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
3: Hi, this is Renee. I'd like to wish my brother-in-law, Avis Whitlock, a happy birthday on today. And again, this is coming from Renee and family.
4: 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I would like to wish my sister, Orita Perry, happy, happy birthday.
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6: Good morning. I would like to say happy birthday today to Doreen Smith, to Quita Scales, and to my great grand Kalia Thomas, who is 5 years old on today. 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
7: Good morning. This is Grandmama LaDebra, and I'm calling to wish my granddaughter, Deborah Morris, a very blessed and happy birthday. And the man over here doing all the work, working hard on my house, Daryl Anthony, a very blessed and happy birthday on today. Love you guys. Enjoy your day.
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0: Of course you guys are celebrities. You're joined by actor Kevin Bacon, who's 68, Tony Award-winning actress Valerie Pettifor. That's Dee Dee on Half and Half, and she was the sister in The Real Mom, actually, in Jumping the Broom. She's 66. Actor Lance Gross Calvin on Tyler Perry's House of Pain, The Bobby Brown Story, Temptation, Confession of a Marriage Counselor. He is 45 years young. And actor Jaden Smith, Will and Jada's son. He's 28. He played along his dad in Pursuit of Happiness. Yeah. Happy birthday. Happy anniversary to everyone celebrating. It is your early morning praise party. I am Sherry Mackey. Good morning.
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0: Live. Hallelujah, 940 AM WYLD. It's your early morning praise party. I am Sherry Mackey, and it's about that time to celebrate and get happy. We get happy when you call 844-885-9425. That's 844-885-9425, and you share about the goodness of the Lord in your life. 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What are you happy about?
1: I'm happy about, Sherry, that in 2001, October the 23rd, on my mama's birthday, I was released from prison. And while I was in jail, I was praying, telling God that I didn't want to come out and be back in the world doing drugs, alcohol. And he delivered me. He delivered me from drugs and alcohol for 12 years. And I have not looked back. 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I'm buying a house. I'm driving a car. I want to drive, dream car. And God is just so good. He is so good. I mean, any way you look at it, God is good. When we're not good, he is good. And I just want to testify that God has been good to me.
0: Come on, Jesus, delivered from prison and delivered from drugs and alcohol. Let's praise him, y'all. Hear your testimony as well. Pick up the phone and call 844-885-9425. That's 844-885-9425. It's your early morning praise party. I am Sherry Mackey. Good morning.
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Hallelujah, 940 AM, WYLD, your inspiration station. It's your early morning praise party. I am Sherry Mackey, and it's time for entertainment news. Well, things are not exactly going well for the Chicago Sky. Starting the season 6-14 would be bad enough on its own, but the marquee free agent addition, Skylar Diggins, doesn't seem happy.

about an apparent decision to bring her off the bench. Yep. And the crazy part is all of that. I've been so quiet, she said on Instagram. I've been so good and quiet. Chicago signed Diggins as a part of an offseason overhaul and saw it trade Angel Reese to the Atlanta Dream and bring Rekia Jackson, Dejanay Carrington, Azura Stevens, and J.C. Sheldon. But Jackson is out with, you know, an injury for the season. Carrington is yet to play a game, and now Diggins is apparently upset with the change of role that will have her coming off the bench. That all happened after Reese publicly criticized the team and her teammates prior to the trade, making it even more notable. Diggins is one of the best guards of her generation with a resume that includes 7 All-Star nights and 6 All-WNBA selections. While she is no longer at the peak of her career, she has still been a solid player, y'all. And to say she's coming off the bench, I don't know. She ain't happy about it. She shared it on Instagram. Should she have kept her opinion to herself? Also making news, Debbie Allen. She reflects on the transformation of A Different World ahead of its return on Netflix, emphasizing the importance of authentic storytelling and collaboration between writers and actors to accurately portray HBCU life. Allen's hands-on approach behind the camera reshaped the show's creative direction, focusing on relative and relevant issues faced by students and incorporating fraternity and sorority life. The sequel series on Netflix, featuring a new generation of Hillman College students, continues Allen's mission of making the show culturally relevant and delving deeper into character development within familiar faces from the original series, making recurring appearances. Here's what I know. A Different World had everybody considering college and definitely HBCUs. I love it. That's what's making entertainment news on the party. Your early morning praise party with me, your girl, Sherry Mackey. Good morning, everybody.

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Hallelujah 940 WYLD. Sister Duo Mary Mary in the morning on your favorite radio station. It's your early morning praise party. I am Sherry Mackey and family. 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You know how you have presets? Well, just lock this station in. You ain't got to worry about nothing else. Just lock this station in. And then there's a little red microphone. And you can push that red microphone. You can leave me a message and you may be the next voice you hear on the radio. So you're being interactive with us and everything. And here's the deal. You take us with you everywhere you go. If you're at work, we're right there. If you're at the grocery store, we're right there. You're on vacation, we're right there. If you're in another city, state, or country, we're right there with you everywhere you go. We love staying connected with our Hallelujah listeners. Hey, family, stick and stay. Coming up in about 8.5 minutes, we're going to test your biblical knowledge with the Bible Challenge question of the day. Right now, Walter Hawkins.

0: music of power and praise. Hallelujah 940 WYLD. Praising on a wonderful winning Wednesday, Youth and Young Adults Day of the Party, your early morning praise party with me, your girl, Sherry Mackey, and family. It is time for us to test your biblical knowledge with the Bible Challenge question of the day. Because it's Wednesday, it's open for our youth and young adults. We'll say 35 and under. You got some youthfulness still on you. 35 and under from the category Anointed Ones. From the category Anointed Ones. What priest anointed Solomon King? What priest anointed Solomon King? That's your Bible Challenge question of the day. We're going to compare answers coming up on the party. It's your early morning praise party with me, your girl, Sherry Mackey.
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1: It's your early morning praise party. I am Sherry Mackey, and it's time to give you the answer for the Bible challenge question of the day from the category The Anointed Ones. From the category The Anointed Ones. My question for our youth and young adults, what priest anointed Solomon king? What priest anointed Solomon as king? If you said it was Zadok, survey says, and the Bible confirms, ding, ding, ding, ding, ding, ding, ding. It was Zadok or Zadok, Z-A-D-O-K. You can read about that in 1 Kings 139. There, Zadok or Zadok, the priest, took the flask of olive oil from the sacred tent and anointed Solomon with the oil. Then they sounded the ram's horn and all of the people shouted, "Long live King Solomon." There you have it. That's your Bible challenge question and answer on the party. Your early morning praise party with me, your girl, Sherry Mackey.
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0: Hallelujah 940 AM WYLD. Nobody does it like your early morning praise party. I am Sherry Mackey, and it's time, y'all, to roll those calendars back and find out what took place on today, July 8th, in African American history. Well, on this date in 1924, William DeHart Hubbard became the first black person to win an Olympic gold medal when he won the broad jump in Paris. In 1962, Dr. Robert Clifton Weaver received the 47th NAACP Spink Arn Medal for his dedicated efforts in advocating the open occupancy of housing and for his continued struggle for the human rights for all people. In 1966, John H. Johnson, founder and president of Johnson Publishing Company, received the 51st NAACP Spink Arn Medal for enhancing the self-image of blacks through his publications. And finally, on this date in 2000, tennis superstar Venus Williams won her first Wimbledon women's single tournament. This win was Williams' first Grand Slam title. There you have it. That's a reflection. That's a look at today in African American history. It's your early morning praise party. I am Sherry Mackey.
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Greg O'Quinn, I told the storm for Quenisha Taylor. 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
1: When the enemy comes in like a flood, the Spirit of the Lord will raise up a standard against him. I see the enemy coming in like a flood in our houses, in our churches, in our families. But what I don't see is the standard. People of God, where's the standard at? We in a war, y'all. It's time to stand up.
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0: message by Kingdom Come. And now, here is Bishop Caldwell.
1: Turn in your Bible with me to the Gospel according to Matthew chapter 6. And we are in the kingdom being born again, not of corruptible seed, but of incorruptible by the word of God, which lives and abides forever. In Matthew chapter 6, and if you would key in on verses 9 through 13, and I'm reading, Jesus Christ is speaking. After this manner, therefore, pray ye, our Father, which art in heaven, hallowed be thy name. Thy kingdom come, thy will be done in earth as it is in heaven. Give us this day our daily bread, and forgive us our debts as we forgive our debtors. And lead us not into temptation, but deliver us from evil. For thine is the kingdom and the power and the glory forever. Amen. Back up in verse 10, the A portion. Thy kingdom come. Now, I'm not going to reteach all this over again because it's already recorded. And if you want it, go to the book nook, sow into the ministry and get a copy of it. The coming of the kingdom of God has already taken place spiritually. But the literal setting up of the kingdom of God will take place later. And so Jesus, in his conversation with Nicodemus, well, right here, let me start right here. He's saying, giving instructions in prayer. This is not the Lord's Prayer. The Lord's Prayer is recorded in John 17. This is the ingredients that make up the bundt cake. These are the ingredients that should be involved in your prayer life. So he says, pray thy kingdom come. We need to update our database. No child of God need to be praying that prayer today because the kingdom of God has already come. It's just like asking for something that you already have. It's just like a man going down the hallway in the house and he's looking for his glasses and he passed the mirror in the hall and he look in the mirror and sees that he's wearing his glasses. He's looking for something that he already has. So we don't need to be looking for the kingdom. The kingdom of God is already present in earth realm today. How does one get into there, into that place, into the kingdom? First of all, Jesus told Nicodemus, except a man be born again, he cannot see and he cannot enter into the kingdom of God. And then Paul in Colossians 1:13 says that God has redeemed us, that he has delivered us from the power of darkness and have translated us into the kingdom of God's dear son. Somebody scream, I'm in the kingdom. So you're in the kingdom of God as I speak. And not only that, but you are heir of God and joint heir with Jesus Christ. Now, in the beginning was the Word, and the Word was with God, and the Word was God, not a God, like some folk would have you to believe, because there's not but one God. So the Word was God. The same was in the beginning with God. All things were made by him, and without him was not anything made that was made. And so we have to understand that the Word was made flesh and dwelt among us, and Jesus is his name. Now, God's eternal plan for all the ages is simply this, to set his king upon his holy hill. In the beginning, God, God's son, would come and sacrifice his life. You and I would have to be born again by the Holy Spirit in order to be put into the kingdom of God. So we were born in sin, shaping in iniquity. This whole thing is about who will accept Jesus Christ today and be born again and be placed into the kingdom of God. In the kingdom of God, God has given his people dominion over all the ability of the enemy, and nothing shall by any means hurt us. It is not in the will of God for you to be sick, broke, poor, naked, destitute. The apostles went through all that, and Jesus went through all that, so that we might have prosperity, that we might have healing, that every need in our lives might be met. Somebody scream, I'm in the kingdom. Okay, now, we have followed this kingdom teaching starting way back in eternity. And God established his throne of old. And God is from a place called everlasting. And so having that understanding, God declared himself king. Way back when there was no north, south, east, west, northeast, or southwest, God declared himself king. Now, in order for his children to be king, they had to be born again and placed by the Holy Spirit into the body of Christ and into the kingdom. That's why every man has to be born again in order to be a king, or a woman in order to be a queen. So what we have to understand in this teaching is that God is working everything through Genesis 3 and 15. Go there right quick. Genesis 3 and 15. So that you can have a better appreciation for where we're going. We're going to try in this session here on this morning to get through with the revelation of Jesus Christ. As we talked to you last time that we were together before we had this nice interruption by the women that was sharing the word of God. Weren't they a blessing? Oh, yes, Lord. Thank God for the sisters. Okay, in Genesis 3 and 15, God says, this was after the fall of man. Verse 14, let me take up there. And the Lord God said unto the serpent, because thou hast done this, thou art cursed above all cattle and above every beast of the field. Upon thy belly shalt thou go, and dust shalt thou eat all the days of thy life. And I will put enmity between thee and the woman, and between thy seed, Satan's seed, and her seed, seed of the woman. It shall bruise thy head. The seed of the woman shall bruise the head of the serpent, and thou shall bruise his heel, the seed of the woman. So this is what God is saying. The seed of the woman would actually be the immaculate conception of Jesus Christ being placed in Mary's womb when the angel Gabriel would come thousands of years into the future and speak to this young virgin girl. And Isaiah said, behold, a virgin shall be with child. So we have to understand that in the fullness of the time, when the fullness of the time was come, then God sent forth his son, made of a woman, made under the law. And so this seed of the woman is actually the Lord Jesus Christ, who had come to get himself a people for his name. And Jesus will be born in Bethlehem. He will be born king of the Jews. Got that? The seed of the woman. The seed of the woman would bruise his heel. And that would be when the Lord would be crucified, sold for 30 pieces of silver by Judas Iscariot, and led to Calvary to be crucified. Satan would bruise his heel. The third day, Jesus Christ would rise from the dead. He would be in possession of the keys of hell and the keys of death. He would re-enter into his body that had laid 3 days in the darkness in Joseph's tomb after he was buried, after he was crucified. It would be on the third day that our Lord would ascend out of hell itself and come all the way back up and get into his own body that had been laying there for 3 days and three nights in Joseph's tomb. And the Lord would rise from the dead and bruise the head of the serpent through resurrection. Somebody tell the Lord, thank you. He would in turn paralyze the forces of hell in his resurrection and step outside the rock. Oh yeah. He would step outside the rock. Mary Magdalene would come looking for him, supposing him to be the gardener, inquiring as to where you have laid him so that I may carry him away. Jesus told her, don't touch me, Mary, because I have not yet ascended to my Father and your Father, to my God and your God. So he went back to Calvary, got the blood off the cross, off the ground, carried it back and presented it on the mercy seat. Somebody tell the Lord, thank you. There's a fountain filled with blood and it's drawn from Emmanuel's veins. And sinners, that's a word you don't hear no more. Sinners plunge beneath that flood and lose all their guilt and stain. So Jesus went back into heaven and placed the blood upon the mercy seat for untold generations to come. Came back into the earth realm and told his disciples in the upper room, you can touch me now. Okay, now watch this. He spent 40 days after he was raised up from the dead and went back to heaven on the 40th day. And that's where us going to take up. Now, I dealt with you according to the rapture. Now, I want to talk to you about the revelation of Jesus Christ. Because, see, just like his first coming was in two stages. Go to Acts chapter 1. His first coming was in two stages. The first stage of the first coming of Christ. Somebody say first coming. Okay, now all this is important. If not, God would not have put it in the Bible. The first stage of his first coming, when Gabriel spoke to him, watch this now, when Gabriel spoke to him and spoke to Mary and said that holy thing that shall be born of thee shall be called the Son of the Highest. Jesus was placed in her womb. Am I on the right track? Am I on the right track? Okay. I got turned around myself. I'm trying to get someplace. So Gabriel spoke to her. Jesus was placed in her womb. Okay, we've gone through all that already. What I'm trying to get to is this. When the Lord left here, he left from a specific place on the earth. And the last time that I talked to you, I talked to you about the rapture of the church. So the first stage of his first coming took place in two stages. That's where I was. When Gabriel spoke to Mary, the word of God that was with God in the beginning, all that God is in Christ. He placed all that word in her womb in order for that word to get her flesh so that that word could become human. Then, 30 years after, Jesus makes his public debut. When John Baptist sees him walking and says, behold, the Lamb of God that taketh away the sin of the world. So the first stage of his first coming was private. He was placed in her womb. Second phase of his first coming is that he presented himself publicly for ministry. And he was 30 years old when he did that. Got it? Now the second coming, somebody say second coming. See, I know because I know some of this is kind of heavy for y'all, but you wouldn't be here if you couldn't handle deep. See, deep calleth unto deep. Deep. Deep. Deep. Deep. Okay. Just checking. Make sure I'm with some deep. Okay. The second phase of his second coming will take place in two stages. The second coming will be, the first stage will be private. It is called the rapture of the church. Now, let me take you there right quick. I know you're in Acts chapter 1, but you at least have two more fingers. Go to 1 Thessalonians 4. Let's look at the rapture of the church. This is going to be private. The rapture is private. It's the great snatch. It's when the Lord shall come and snatch his people out of this earth realm. Okay? In 1 Thessalonians chapter 4, and commencing at verse 13, because what was happening in Thessalonica is that a rumor, a lie had gotten out that the church had already been raptured. So Paul writes into this vacuum to make sure that everybody understand that those that put their trust in Jesus, they have not perished. Ain't that sweet? In 1 Thessalonians chapter 4 and verse 13, the Bible says, but I would not have you to be ignorant, brethren, concerning them which are asleep, that you sorrow not even as others which have no hope. For if we believe that Jesus died and rose again, even so them also which sleep in Jesus, which sleep in Jesus, which sleep in Jesus, will God bring with Jesus. For this we say unto you by the word of the Lord, that we which are alive, so we don't all have to die before the Lord come back. We which are alive, got that? And remain until the coming of the Lord shall not prevent, precede, or go before them which are asleep. Now look up here. To the child of God is not called death. It's called sleep. To be absent from the body is to be present with the Lord. To be absent from the body is to be present with the Lord. Not hung somewhere in purgatory like some folk would have you to believe. And then somebody have to come and pay somebody, you know, to bump you up a notch. So to be absent from the body is to be present with the Lord. To be absent from the body is to be present with the Lord. So those that sleep in Jesus will God bring with him. Now keep in mind, the rapture, the first stage of his second coming, is going to be private. Got that? Okay, now. So the Lord will bring with him. This is sort of an illustration right quick. Hurry up, preacher. Okay. Those that die in the Lord, those that go to sleep in the Lord, they are immediately transported because they're already sealed by the Holy Spirit. They're immediately transported out of troposphere through the atmosphere, through the stratosphere, through the ionosphere, into the God sphere, and placed in Christ asleep until the Lord decides to send his son back. So your departed loved ones that are born again are asleep in Christ. Got that? They are asleep in him. So the Lord himself, not a substitute, shall descend from heaven. Now we're going to go to the book of Acts, and they're going to say the same Jesus that you see leaving here going into heaven shall so come in like manner. So he's in heaven, and he went back there 40 days after he was raised up from the dead. Even Jesus' mother is asleep in Jesus. Peter, Paul, Bartholomew, Matthew, Gaius, Onesiphorus, all of them are asleep in Jesus. And so is your Uncle Ned, if he's born again. So the Lord himself shall descend from heaven with a shout. Now this is the second coming, the first phase. He shall descend from heaven with a shout. Now what? Look at verse 16. For the Lord himself, somebody say himself, shall descend from heaven with a shout, with the voice of the archangel, and with the trump of God. We found out that that is Jesus Christ. The voice of the archangel is what gives him authority to raise the dead. And the trumpet was used in Israel, which is actually a ram's horn, which is used in Israel in days past and gone to assemble the whole tribe or the whole nation together. They blew the trumpet. So in John 5:25, Jesus talks in verses following. Jesus says that God has given the Son of Man authority to raise the dead. And in the book of Revelation, John looked around to see the voice that was speaking with him, the voice as of a trumpet. And when he looked, he saw one like unto the Son of Man. He saw Jesus Christ, hair like lamb's wool, and etc. And so that voice that was the trumpet was actually the voice of the Lord Jesus Christ. That's the authority that's in his voice. Are you listening? Because he does have dominion, and he does have power. And he does have authority, and he has ability. Now that's somebody you need to get to know. So the Lord himself shall descend. So what you have in verse 16 is one man. The voice of the archangel, authority to raise the dead, with the trump of God, that is his voice. And the dead in Christ shall rise first. There's order in the resurrection. The dead in Christ shall rise first. Then we. And I'm so tired of these preachers getting up talking about we all have to go this way. I don't know what you've been reading. I ain't looking for an undertaker. And I know I got one in here right now. I ain't looking for an undertaker. I'm looking for the upper taker. You can sit around looking all moping and everything, you know, shorten your time. Go ahead and do it to yourself. But I'm looking for the upper taker. Anybody else in here? Verse 17, then we which are alive, you see that? And remain. So everybody's not going to be dead. And remain shall be caught up. Now that word, that phrase right there is the word harpazo. And it means to be snatched violently out of the earth realm. But where is the Lord going to take us when he snatches us violently out of here? Right in the middle of the air? Well, whose kingdom is in the middle of the air? Satan's kingdom is. Well, what is the Lord doing? Embarrassing him, showing him you ain't got no power. You ain't got no ability to stop me from raising the dead. The devil has no power unless we give it to him.

ever be with the Lord. Now, let me break it down so you can see the whole picture. So the father would say to his son, like it did in days of old, go get your bride. So the son would come and get his bride. So Jesus right now is our great high priest seated at God's right hand. He will be there until the father says to him, son, go get your bride. At that time, Jesus Christ will get up from behind the throne of grace, from the right hand side of his father, from his father's throne, and will descend from heaven with a shout. He gonna descend from heaven with a shout. He's coming back with all those dearly departed that are in him. He's gonna stop somewhere between ionosphere and stratosphere. He's gonna hesitate. And you know, we've already looked at this. John said, I looked, hey, and behold, heaven was open. But now that's the revelation. That ain't the rapture. The rapture takes place in Revelation 4 and 1 when the Lord says, come up hither. Now watch this. In Revelation 4 and 1, John says, I saw a door open in heaven. And when the Lord said, come up hither, that's what you have right here. That's in congruence. That's in 1 Thessalonians chapter 4. When the Lord says, come up hither, that's the rapture of the church. That's Revelation 4 and 1. So the church is not on the earth scene from that second verse all the way through Revelation chapter 19 and verse 10. The church is not on earth. Don't you let nobody fool you. The church ain't running from no beast and all that other stuff. Us up there with Jesus. And I've already explained to you where we go immediately after the rapture of the church. We go to the judgment seat of Christ. And then from there, we go on to the marriage supper of the Lamb. There's going to be some whipping and some screaming going on. And I'm going to watch the Lord beat some of y'all. I'm going to say, I'd say a Sunday school, and they didn't hear, they ain't heard nothing. They ain't heard none of that. Huh? But let me have one scripture off. Everybody say, hey! Okay, but listen. See, my job is to tell you. I have not been sent to make anybody in this church do nothing. And that's what you have to understand. I'm just a voice. So in Revelation 4 and 1, when John said, the Lord says, come up hither, that's the rapture of the church. That right there is the secret part of it. When the Lord himself shall descend from heaven with a shout and with the voice of the archangel raise the dead. The dead in Christ shall rise first. Now, the dirt in the cemetery, Lincoln, Carver, Zion Rest, Round Grove Cemetery, wherever those bodies are, those people that sleep in Jesus, when the Lord comes back, he's bringing the spirit of the departed with him. He will release them somewhere between ionosphere and stratosphere. He will release their spirits out of him, and they will go back into those. Everybody got a VIN number. Everybody got a VIN number. You know, it's called vehicle identification number. Well, see, your spirit and your soul is attached to your body. So to be absent from the body is to be present with the Lord. But the numbers got to match up in the rapture. So ain't no man coming back and going in no woman's body. I need some help. I got some help way back. And ain't no man coming back. No woman coming back going, no man's body. Your body that you are in right now will forever be your body. It will forever be your body. But it won't have no arthritis. It won't have no bursitis. It won't have no diabetes. Huh? You won't be wearing glasses. For we shall see him as he is. And Jesus ain't never went to Dunkin' Optical. You gonna help me? So when he comes back, he's bringing the spirit of the dearly departed. They will come out of him and will go back into these bodies, into these cemeteries, wherever those bodies are. And those bodies will be raised up. The dead in Christ shall rise first. Those bodies will be raised up. They're going to come up out of that vault, out of that casket, out of that vault, up out of that ground, and it won't disturb the ground. And the reason that it won't disturb the ground is because it won't disturb the ground.

0: okay? Because when the Lord came back, remember, the disciples, for fear of the Jews, were locked in a room. Am I right about it? The doors were shut and locked. And all of a sudden, guess what? Jesus appeared in the midst. So our bodies, the molecular structure will be changed in these bodies. So the spirit will go, come forth out of the Lord, back into these bodies, wherever they are. And then these bodies will be changed in a moment, in the twinkling of an eye, at the last trump. And those bodies will be raised up out of the ground. And while the bodies are being raised up out of the ground, we which are alive and remain shall be caught up together with them in the clouds to meet the Lord in the air. We going, now if the rapture were to take place right now, I tell you right now the direction that we will be traveling in. See, the dead will be raised first, and then the living will be changed. Anybody in there that's not born again will be left right back here sitting up, talking about, where's the preacher? I'll be gone. Now, I'm going to tell you which way, if the Lord were to come right now, I'm tell you which way we would all go that's born again, that's in Christ. Because he ain't leaving part of his body back here. Okay, these false teachers want you to think that, you know, there's a partial rapture. Ain't no partial rapture. You didn't come away from the house this morning and leave your head in the bed. Now, your whole body here. The whole body of Christ going out. Somebody scream hallelujah. I can't hear you. Don't leave your body and your head in the bed. False teaching, man. So anyway, so what happens is that the dead will be raised. They're going to come up out the ground. The living will be changed. Our body will have a new body, like unto his glorious body. And then we'd be caught up. We'd be going east, because he's going to split the eastern sky. So all the raptures, all the resurrection, all those that are caught up in the rapture, which is private, is going east. Okay, now watch this. Those that are not born again will be left behind and will have to deal with the devil, the beast, and the false prophet for the 7-year great tribulation period, which is the 70th week of Daniel's prophecy, because Messiah was cut off in the 69th week. And Daniel had a prophecy that covered 70 weeks. So Jesus was crucified on the 69th week. And so that 1 week left out there is called the great tribulation period. Okay. Now, but I thank God, the body of Christ is not going through the great tribulation period.
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1: It's Isaiah Templeton and everything. Yes, it is. It's going to be all right. I'm Tracy Mathay. Glad to be in your company. A beautiful Wednesday to you and yours. Still to come, the choir master, Ricky Diller. It's Darwin Hobbs and Every Day.

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1: That is the choir master, Ricky Dillard, and Open My Eyes. I'm Tracy Bethay, glad to be in your company on yet another day that the Lord has made. Yes, it is Wednesday, the 8th day of July, and we're continuing to pray for those that are in the harm's way of flash flooding from Kentucky, where Governor Andy Beshear said that storms were so severe, at least 4 people have died and rescue operations are still underway. From the Midwest, from the Carolinas to Western Texas, people are under heavy rain threats and flooding across. And so just be careful and mindful as you are out and about. Got a great show to enhance your workday still to come. Music from Beverly Crawford. Got some Donnie McClurkin standing by. And the latest single from Ty Tribbett with Holy You.
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0: 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Just for listening. 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

Hallelujah 940 AM, music of power and praise. It's Tracy Bethay. Need some afternoon inspiration? Tune in to Sonia Blakey from 2 until 7 p.m. right here.

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1: 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Happy Wednesday to you and yours. Here's Ty Tribbett and Holy You.

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1: It's music from Ty Tribbett and Holy You. 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I want to know, what would you do with a grand in your hand?
2: My grandson DJ said, Mama, when you win that $1,000, you can pay your tithes and you can take Marek out for lunch.
1: 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That's what I'm talking about. Pay your tithes. I love it. Well, the winning kicks off this coming Monday morning at 9 a.m. Central Time. So get ready to win. Coming up, more of your favorite gospel hits, including Joshua's Troop, Everybody Clap Your Hands. Got some Tamla Man on the way and music coming up from Fred Hammond.
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1: Joshua's troop and clap your hands, all ye people. I'm Tracy Bethay. Glad to be in your company. Tamala Mann is standing by. Here's the Chicago Mass Choir, and I can go

0: I will live.
1: Hallelujah, 9:40 a.m. It's music from Tamela Mann with Live, Breathe, Fight. I'm Tracy Bethay. So glad to be in your company on this beautiful Wednesday. It is the 8th day of July. And according to the national calendar, today is, National Freezer Pop Day. It's a good day to have a good cool or cold freezer pop. Yeah, pop it right out of the freezer. Pick your favorite flavor. Mine would be blue raspberry. And my second flavor would probably be cherry. But I love a good freeze pop. And today is also National Chocolate with Almonds Day. Now that's the day. Today is the day. Yeah. And for you lovers of cucumbers, it's National Cucumber Salad Day. Now that's healthy. Yeah, so enjoy today with a cool freeze pop to cool you off on a hot summer's day. And nothing like a little chocolate with almonds. All right, yeah. You may want to partake. On the way, more of your favorite gospel hits, including the Canted Spirituals. Got some Fred Hammond on the way. And music coming up from Evelyn Turn Teenage.
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W940 WYLD. Lord, work for me. That's music from Evelyn Turntine AG. I'm Tracy Bethay. Delighted to be in your company. Happy Wednesday to you and yours. It's Fred Hammond with the Choir Room, and love never fails. Good show.

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1: It's another great gospel hit from Fred Hammond, The Choir Room, and Love Never Fails. Isn't that a blessing? God's love never falls short. I'm Tracy Bethay, delighted to be in your company on this beautifully blessed Wednesday. And so excited to bring back the $1,000 blessing. Your chance 9 times a day, Monday through Friday, at $1,000. What would you do with a grand in your hand?
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1: The grandbaby's going to get that $1,000. I know, back to school, maybe college, maybe a quick trip, summer trip. Yeah, and that's all right. You know, grandparents, we love to spoil those grandbabies. That's what he's going to do with his. What will you do with yours? Yep, well, get ready to win. The Kenny Winning kicks back off on this coming Monday, July 13th at 9 a.m. Listen up. And at the top of every hour from 9 a.m. until 5 p.m., your chance at $1,000. Talk back to me. I want to know, what would you do with a grand in your hand?
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1: It's Tim Rogers and the fellas. Thank you, Lord, for the change that has come over me. I'm Tracy Bethay. Glad to be in your company. Lisa Noel Smith and the Brown Singers on the way with Promises. Here's the sounds of Blackness and Hold On, Honey, a change is coming.

0: Your inspiration station, Hallelujah 940 AM WYLD. Nobody, I mean nobody, doesn't like Lisa Noel Smith and the Brown Singers. God keeps his promises. He's a promise keeper. I'm Tracy, but they're glad to be in your company, and they are preparing for their 50th year homecoming celebration. Yep, in the month of October, and they're all over social media. You can find them on any of their platforms, Lisa Noel Smith and the Brown Singers, to get all the details. But it's going to be amazing in October, October 18th to be exact. So yeah, get ready for their amazing 50th year homecoming celebration. That's what I'm talking about. Still to come this hour, music from Bree Babineaux and I Will Wait. Got a great collaboration with Stevie Wonder and the Williams Brothers with I'm Too Close. And the latest single from Anthony Evans and Caleb Carson. It's called You're Not Finished. Plus, this hour brings you the gospel truth and gospel news, honey.
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Hallelujah 940 AM, music of power and praise. It's Tracy Bethay. Need some afternoon inspiration? 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
1: Get your praise on with David Daughtry. God is great. Therefore, we should leap for joy. I'm Tracy Bethay. Got the gospel truth and gospel news, honey, coming up next. But first, it's Anthony

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1: 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Oh, it's time for the gospel truth and gospel news, honey, with two-time Stellar Award winner, Tracy Bethay.
2: Today in the Gospel Truth and Gospel News, honey, award-winning gospel industry veteran Ernest Pugh will be celebrated as an honoree at the 2026 BMI Trailblazers of Gospel Awards, recognizing his profound contributions as an inspirational and transformative songwriter. Pugh is set to receive the prestigious BMI Trailblazer Award honor following the massive success of his fifth Billboard number one single, Don't Give Up. The annual ceremony, which brings together the industry's premier creatives to honor their masterminds behind the most performed gospel songs of the past year in the U.S. Pugh says, I initially wrote the song for placement on the soundtrack for the forthcoming movie Love Mountain. But after seeing the incredible response I received when adding it to my live shows around the country, I decided to perform it, and the rest is history. Simultaneously, Pugh is preparing for an intimate hometown event of his 20th anniversary with a concert later this fall. Congratulations, Ernest Pugh, God's leading man, receiving the 2026 BMI Trailblazers of Gospel Music Award in songwriting. I'm Tracy Bethay, and that's a look at the Gospel Truth and Gospel News, honey.
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1: One of his biggest songs, that is Smokey Norful and I Need You Now. A beautifully blessed Wednesday to you and yours. I'm Tracy Bethay. Mariah Carey and the Clark Sisters are standing by. Here's the Prince of Gospel, John P. Key, and Jesus is Real.

0: Hallelujah, 9:40 a.m., music of power and praise.
1: It's music from Mariah Carey, along with the legendary Clark Sisters and Jesus I Do. I do love you, Lord. I do need you, Lord. Yes, I do. I'm Tracy Bethay, glad to be in your company, getting you ready for the $1,000 blessing. Yes, we are bringing it back because we know $1,000 could help out, right? Pay some bills, back to school, home improvements, maybe take a vacation. Yeah. We want you to take the money and put it where you need it. Amen? Amen. As a matter of fact, head it over to the Talkback feature on the iHeartRadio app. Who's checking in on today? What would you do with a grand in your hand?
2: My name is Archie Gray, and I'm calling from Fort Payne, Alabama. 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

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Amen. Now when we pray, we want to end that with a declaration, a decree. 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The things that hurt you in the past won't control your future. Starting now, this is a new day. This is your exodus. You are officially

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1: Oh, when you know, you are blessed. 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And still to come, we've got your birthdays on this 8th day of July. 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

0: Your inspiration station, Hallelujah 940 AM WYLD. It's the group Fire, and I can count on you, Lord. Thank you, Lord, a present help in the time of storm. We can count on you, Lord. I'm Tracy Bethay, glad to be in your company, and we've got some birthdays to celebrate on this 8th day of July. Happy birthday to that singing Gerald Richardson. Happy birthday. Camilla Mabry is celebrating along with Laquita Morris. Roderick Head, happy birthday to you. The Wardlaw Brothers is celebrating on today along with Danny Williams. Elroy Smith, happy birthday. Rosemary Blake is celebrating. Larry Blackwell, blessings to you. And maybe you've got a birthday or an anniversary on today. Listen, we just want to say blessings to you. Still to come, more of your favorite gospel hits, standing by the Chicago Mass Choir, Dottie Peoples, and the latest single from P.J. Morton.
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Hallelujah 940 WYLD. That's music from the Windy City, the Chicago Mass Choir. Thank you, Jesus. I'm Tracy Bethay, delighted to be in your company on this beautiful Wednesday. PJ Morton is standing by. Here is my God, Mommy, Dottie Peoples, and For My Good.

0: Hallelujah 940 WYLD.
1: 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How you doing on this beautiful Wednesday hump day, as many people call it? 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
2: Good afternoon. This is Tracy Lloyd calling from Florence, South Carolina. Just to inform you, you guys are awesome with the gospel song.
1: Oh.
2: And I greatly appreciate it. And all I ask for you guys to do me a favor.
1: Okay.
2: Can you shout out my birthday, which is Friday, July 10th. I'll be turning my 60th birthday. And it would be great if I can get me a request on a song to play for me on Friday. And I tell you, lady that's on the mic, go ahead with a bad stuff. And I think her name is Tracy. If I'm not right, I apologize.
1: Mm-hmm.
2: But y'all guys have a great day.
1: No, thank you so much, Mr. Lloyd. Tracy Lloyd, we got the same name. And, you talk back to me, and I got it. And I'm going to make sure that I say happy birthday to you on this coming Friday, which is your birthday. How about that? We thank God for our listeners that tap the app and reach out to us, because birthdays are special. So, Brother Lloyd, I got you. I got you. And South Carolina, stand up. Florence, South Carolina, stand up. I appreciate our listeners that are literally all over the world. On the way, we've got more of your favorite gospel hits. Got some wine and standing by. Music from Yolanda Adams, Marvin Sapp, and music from Nia Allen with Lord, I Love You.
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2: Never would have made it.

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Much better. I made it. Is there anybody in this house other than me that could declare you made it?

Music of Power and Praise. Hallelujah, 940 AM. It's music from Marvin Sapp, and never would have made it, Lord, without you. I'm Tracy Bethea, delighted to be in your company. Here's Nia Allen and Lord, I Love You.

0: Hallelujah 940 WYLD. That's music from Miss Nia Allen and Lord, I Love You. And I don't know if you've heard me say it before, but Nia Allen, who's also an author as well as an amazing worship leader and singer-songwriter, but she used to sing background for CeCe Winans, and they smile alike. And that same laugh. I'm like, you sound like CeCe. She starts laughing. She said, people say that. But yeah. I'm Tracy Bethay. Listen, I want to thank you so much for hanging out with us on today. I pray that something was said or played to uplift your spirit, keep you happy, keep you smiling, just to make it through this day. Before we get out of here, how about we wind down from work? Today's inspirational quote says, the best view comes after the hardest climb. The best view comes after the hardest climb. You let them minister to your hearts. And thanks so much for listening.
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1: That's a win to say you don't look like what you've been through. I'm counting it as a win. It's Sonya Blakey. Coming up, Ricky Dillon, Open My Eyes, Winning Wednesday. I know you want to share.
2: 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I'm just winning. I'm able to be a blessing to people.

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1: Ricky Dillard, they said he tore it up at the Essence Festival. I can only imagine. He's one of my favorite choir masters. Ricky Dillard over my eyes. Good afternoon. It's Sonya Blakey on the way. Fred Hammond with the Spirit of the Lord. Daniel Lawrence, encourage yourself. Beverly Crawford's done enough. Winning Wednesday. Share your wins today. What makes you win? What song makes you win? What scripture makes you win? Just winning all around. 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
1: The testimonies prove that he's done enough. Not only that, read the book, Genesis through Revelation. It's a winning Wednesday. Jonathan McReynolds is on the way with some winning advice. Right now, Anthony Brown at Group Therapy.

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1: Anthony Brown and Group Therapy, always be good. Thinking about how he helped put together the tribute to Richard Smallwood, that service was spectacular, and he was the right person to help get it done. I'm Sonya Blakey. Coming up, make sure you're here for Kirk Franklin, Love Theory on a Winning Wednesday. My friend, my brother, Jonathan McReynolds said yes when I reached out about doing our Winning Wednesday segment.
2: Hey, what's up, y'all? 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The way that I win is by remembering I'm a son of God first. 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So that's how I walk into the room. That's how I walk on stage, is knowing that however this goes, I know God's got me. Let the chips fall where he lays them down.
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1: Coming up in 3 minutes, Tamela Mann, Live, Breathe, Fight also ahead. Richard Tamal with Total Praise on a winning Wednesday. It's Sonya Blakey right now. Yolanda Adams with Yeah.

0: keep the faith. Your $1,000 blessing is back on Monday. Keep it here to win.
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It's Sonia Blakey. Wake up tomorrow morning with Sherry Mackey. She has just what you need to start your day off right here on WYLD AM 940, Music of Bowered Praise.

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1: 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Right now, new music from Maverick City. Run to you. I've

0: Hallelujah 940 WYLD, your inspiration station. Coming up, a throwback from Kira Sheard Kelly. You don't know, I'm quite sure. She's having a good old time at the AIM convention in Baltimore. Man, the Saints come together during this time of year. It is so amazing. Also, Dietrich Hatton, he's able. Sonya Blakey with you on a winning Wednesday. 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
1: Coming up, Lisa Nell Smith in about 4 minutes promises she also has a word on this winning Wednesday. I'm Sonya Blakey. 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
1: On the way, classic Edwin Hawkins, God Will Take Care of You, and Wayne Woods, Let Go. Did you know that PJ Morton wrote that song? Powerful. Let go, let God. It's Sonia Blakey. Starting Monday, this upcoming Monday, not too far away, you could be blessed with $1,000. 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
1: Coming up, Mariah Carey with the Clark Sisters, Jesus I Do, also a winning scripture. 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We'll get into it in about 8 minutes. Right now, Beverly Crawford, it's about time for a miracle.

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1: Coming up, Zacardi Cortez, Work It Out For Me. 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Also, we'll do He's Been Good. Charles Jenkins, Kenny Lewis, and Sonya Blakey on a winning Wednesday. Your win is a win for all of us. 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
2: Hi, how am I winning? Oh, praise the Lord, I am a winner. Glory to God. The Word of God says in Philippians 3 and 13, brethren, I have count myself not to have apprehended, but this one thing I do, forgetting those things which are behind and reaching forth for those things which are before. Oh, child, things are going to get better, and oh, I've got the victory. Hallelujah.
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1: That happens. You can't hold it. I can't hold it. When I think of the goodness of Jesus and all that he's done. Right now is Anthony Evans, You're Not Finished. When I

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1: Coming up, Doe Brighter, also Fred Hammond, Let the Praise Begin. 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Well, I believe you have at least 1 hour, 2 hours, all hours. Make sure you follow me, Sonia Blakey, for all things inspirational, including the concert that Fred Hammond did. Man, it was hit after hit. Yep, you can see it on my Instagram page, Sonia Blakey. 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I appreciate y'all so much. 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